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0: tomorrow morning. Wake up with a Mixed Morning Show right before 6:30. 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
1: Okay, and what am I supposed to do with this thing now?
0: Not sure. We'll explain tomorrow what the Titans are doing on social media that has people going, huh?
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0: Nashville's variety station, Mix 92.9. Welcome into the Monday Night Real Life. My name is Doug, and man, scary times for some of our kiddos this morning in Williamson County. If you didn't hear earlier today, Franklin High School and Page were on lockdown because of a bomb threat, and that was also happening at multiple schools around Middle Tennessee. I learned a word I did not know. Maybe you know this word. It's swatting. They call these local threats swatting, which is a term used to describe false, high-level emergency reports meant to trigger large armed police responses. So basically, somebody's jerking their chain. This is scary stuff, guys. This does not need to be taken lightly. I hope there will be no more swatting, but so glad the kiddos are safe.
1: Sorry about all those times we left you in Sioux Falls, South Dakota, and canceled your flight to Fort Lauderdale for spring break. 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

0: Nashville's Variety Station, cutting like a knife on a Monday. I'm Doug. This is Real Life. 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You need more details? 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
5: weather. This evening will be mainly clear with temperatures dropping into the 40s overnight and some patchy fog could form in the river and valley locations. Then mostly sunny skies for your Tuesday. We're up into the low 80s. Same idea for Wednesday, although there could be a few showers in the morning, and that's from a cool front. So we're back down to the 70s for highs on Thursday. I'm News 2 Chief Meteorologist Danielle Breezy for Mix 92.9.
6: Thank you so much, Danielle. 64 degrees right now in Music City with Lady Gaga.

0: Nashville's variety station, Mix 92.9. Little Taylor Swift on a Real Life Monday. My name is Doug, and this is Game Time. And all this week, we're giving away tickets to get a little tipsy. Shaboozy is coming to Ascend Amphitheater on September 18th. Tonight's game is Impossible Question. So all you have to do is be the first one with the right answer, and you win tickets to Shaboozy. Sound good? Here's the question. According to an online report, what body part is the number one thing that people judge you on? I'm not in favor of judging people on how they look, but it is a thing. What body part is the number one thing that people judge you on? You know, you call, you win. 737-0929. Shaboozy tickets on Mix 92.9.
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0: Your life, your music, Mix 92.9. It's game time and a chance to snag a couple of tickets to Shaboozy. Impossible question tonight is this. What body part is the number one thing that people will judge you on? What do you think the answer is?
1: Teeth.
0: That is exactly correct. They're judging people on the teeth. You win.
1: Oh, yeah. Thank you. This is Sean.
0: Hey, Sean, where are you calling from?
1: Fox Hill.
0: All righty, my friend. You've got it. Two tickets to see Shaboozy, Ascend Amphitheater, September the 18th.
1: Great. Appreciate that.
0: Oh, you're more than welcome, Sean. And I'm making sure my teeth are brushed. I don't believe in judging people on appearances, but that was the answer. We got more Shaboozy tickets to give away tomorrow, 8:25 on Mix.

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1: I'm usually driving. I might be cleaning. 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I might be doing some project with my kids, playing with my dog. I mean, honestly, Mix 92.9 is on all the time.

0: Nashville's variety station, Mix 92.9 with a little Shania Twain. My name is Doug. So glad you're along for the ride. This is real life. And part of real life is if you've got teens, they're going to have some summertime off. And maybe you're going to hear I'm bored a lot. Maybe they're lacking some motivation. How about this? Why don't you go work out? And it's free. Yeah, Planet Fitness is bringing back its high school summer pass, which means teens ages 14 to 19 can work out for free all summer long. Now, registration opens next Monday, and then they can roll from June 1 to August 31. Free fitness training, workout plans just for teens. Now, if your kiddo's under 18, you sign a waiver, and the teen has to stick to one outlet. They can't be jumping around to all the gyms, but that's pretty cool. Free workout, hopefully more of hearing, I'm going to the gym, instead of, I'm bored.
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4: This evening will be mainly clear with temperatures dropping into the 40s overnight, so grab that jacket first thing Tuesday. Then we'll see some fog in the morning, but mostly sunny skies by afternoon, warming into the low 80s, a low 80s again on Wednesday, but there could be a few showers in the morning. I'm News 2 Chief Meteorologist Danielle Breezy for Mix 92.9.
5: Thank you so much, Danielle. 61 degrees right now in Music City with Post Malone.

0: tomorrow morning. 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Congratulations, you won!
1: Okay, and what am I supposed to do with this thing now?
0: 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We'll explain tomorrow what the Titans are doing on social media that has people going, huh?
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0: Your life, your music, Mix 92.9, waking me up before you go-go. That's a classic from Wham. I'm Doug, and this is either genius or the beginning of us getting too spoiled. Have you heard what Uber's doing? They're rolling out a new feature called Eats for the Way. And basically, it sounds pretty great. If you book one of their black or SUV rides, you can now order coffee or a snack ahead of time. So it's already there in the car when they pull up. 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

0: Nashville's variety station, Mix 92.9. My name is Doug. Imagine being born twice. Yeah, that's wild. But that's what doctors are describing this as, a medical procedure that is so rare. Basically, you've got a kiddo in the womb at 25 weeks, and doctors say his airway is blocked. We need to do something about it. So what they do is they partially deliver the kiddo, do a little C-section, operate on him while he's still connected to mom's placenta, then place him back inside. 6 weeks later, he's fully delivered, spends months in the intensive care, but now he's home healthy and thriving. Is that not amazing? And hey, if any kiddo earned two birthday parties, it would be this one.
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7: This evening will be mainly clear with temperatures dropping into the 40s overnight and some patchy fog could form in the river and valley locations. Then mostly sunny skies for your Tuesday. We're up into the low 80s. Same idea for Wednesday, although there could be a few showers in the morning, and that's from a cool front. So we're back down to the 70s for highs on Thursday. I'm News 2 Chief Meteorologist Danielle Breezy for Mix 92.9.
8: Thank you so much, Danielle. 59 degrees right now in Nashville with Maroon 5.

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0: 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Are you a soccer fan or know someone who is totally insane for the game? And could they use an extra $50,000? This is a sweet gig for the right person. Fox Sports and Indeed are hiring a chief World Cup watcher. And that's exactly what it sounds like. The fan that gets this is going to be paid $50,000 to watch all 104 matches of the 2026 World Cup over 39 days. But you're not doing it from your couch. You'll be sitting in a custom-built glass cube right in the middle of Times Square. This is pretty wild. Applications are open through Sunday. They're going to announce a winner on June the 6th. You want to find out more information? I know you do. I pulled it together for you. You'll find it on my blog, Real Life with Doug, at mix929.com. 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
1: This evening will be mainly clear with temperatures dropping into the 40s overnight, so grab that jacket first thing Tuesday. Then we'll see some fog in the morning, but mostly sunny skies by afternoon, warming into the low 80s, a low 80s again on Wednesday, but there could be a few showers in the morning. I'm News 2 Chief Meteorologist Danielle Breezy for Mix 92.9.

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0: 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If you are looking for some free family fun on a Friday, I found something for you in Franklin. I love alliteration, too. This Friday from 5 to 8 at Jim Warren Park, it's their annual Touch a Truck event, which is always a big hit with the kiddos. They've got 40-plus vehicles out there, from fire trucks to dump trucks to construction rigs. And then the cool thing is, at the end of it at 8 o'clock, instead of fireworks, they're going to do Franklin's first ever drone light show in honor of 250 years America. Very cool. You can grab all the details on this. I've got them posted for you at my blog, Real Life with Doug, at mix929.com. 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
1: 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Participants who had a happy partner at the beginning of the study were less likely to pass away over the next 8 years compared with participants who had less happy partners.
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10: As we start your Tuesday, we begin in the 40s with some patchy fog. Mostly sunny skies during the day, warming into the low 80s. Now on Wednesday, some showers arrive early in the day, not expecting a whole lot. And temperatures will still hold in the 80s for highs. But on Thursday, because of the cold front, we turn cooler in the 70s. I'm News 2 Chief Meteorologist Danielle Breezy for Mix 92.9.
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1: 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Between birthdays and any other gift-giving occasion, does the woman in your life ever say to you, you don't have to get me anything? 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I'm in there myself. It's a good idea, by the way, since we now know women in the survey said even if they say they don't want anything, 65% still expect at least a small gift.
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10: For your Tuesday, we're going to start in the 40s. There could be some patchy fog, but then mostly sunny skies return during the day. We'll get up into the low 80s for highs. Now, there could be a few showers on Wednesday. We'll still be in the low 80s during the afternoon. Thursday, we dry out, and we're in the 70s for highs. I'm News 2 Chief Meteorologist Danielle Breezy for Mix 92.9.
9: Did you know that chatbots like ChatGPT can be too nice? In fact, they're giving users too much positivity and praise about how good and clever their prompts are. And there's a name for this, sycophancy. That's when a chatbot changes its responses to align with its users' beliefs or opinions, agreeing with everything they say. Why does this happen? Because bots are trained using a technique called reinforcement learning from human feedback. That means they learn to adapt based on what people like, and people like being told they're right, even if they're wrong. The problem is that can make an AI assistant less effective. For example, an AI bot in a medical setting might downplay serious symptoms to reassure the user. In fact, researchers got ChatGPT to change a correct answer to a wrong one simply by responding, "I don't think that's right." That means an education bot helping students with homework could tell them their wrong answers are correct just to make them happy. AI companies are aware of this issue and will adjust future models so they go into sycophant mode less often. You can also tell your chatbot to give you factual answers, even if it means you are wrong.

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1: Get ready for an important piece of health intelligence. John Tesh here. It's intelligence for your life. Protecting your heart. Let's talk. It might be as easy as walking just a little faster because a new study in the journal Heart shows that brisk walking can cut your risk of heart rhythm problems by a whopping 43%. Here's the trick. You have to walk over 4 miles an hour. And get this, the benefits were strongest in people with high blood pressure. In other words, it helps those who need it most. Researchers say about one-third of the heart protection comes from things like an improved metabolism and lower inflammation. So, a fitness tracker that calculates your walking pace may be all you need to help add years to your life and life to your years.
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10: As we start your Tuesday, we begin in the 40s with some patchy fog. Mostly sunny skies during the day, warming into the low 80s. Now on Wednesday, some showers arrive early in the day, not expecting a whole lot. And temperatures will still hold in the 80s for highs. But on Thursday, because of the cold front, we turn cooler in the 70s. I'm News 2 Chief Meteorologist Danielle Breezy for Mix 92.9.
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0: Have you ever felt bad for a delivery robot? You know, one of those square things with the blinky eyes? If so, you're not alone. And there's a scientific reason why. The Penn State Center for Social Responsible Artificial Intelligence says humans automatically treat computers as social beings when they meet three criteria. They're interactive, they use conversational language, and they perform roles previously filled by people. And delivery robots check all those boxes, so when we see one tipped over, our brains trigger the same social response. The same response that we'd have watching a person who needs help. But not everybody feels kindly toward them. Critics point out that delivery bots are actually rolling cameras and microphones run by big companies. For some people, the urge to kick a robot isn't really about the robot at all. It's about what it represents, like surveillance or the replacement of human jobs. I get that. That's why they're designed to look cute so people won't beat them up. Take those Coco robots that are everywhere these days. They have rounded edges, LED eyes, gentle movements, and human names. And those features make the machines appear approachable and deserving of protection.
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0: 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I'll share the ultimate sleep hack coming up. And an Oxford sleep specialist says it's the only thing you need to do.

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1: Making you the smartest person in the room, the John Tesh Radio Show, bringing you intelligence for your life each and every day. And we want you to keep some apples on hand in case of your next stress attack. The Journal of Psychology now says just the scent of apples can derail your stress. How does this work? In a recent study, people who were exposed to the aroma of apples had lower stress responses while performing irritating tasks. And the scent of apples worked better than the smell of chamomile or no scent at all. So what is it about apples? The experts say apples trigger the body's sympathetic nervous system to reduce the output of fight or flight hormones. The magic of apples.
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1: And just ahead, when it comes to staying healthy, we know we should get regular exercise, eat well, and prioritize sleep. But there's another life factor essential to good health. I'll explain how you can start tapping into this factor with a simple hello to a stranger.

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0: So when it comes to staying healthy, of course you should prioritize exercise and eating well and getting quality sleep. But now growing research shows it's equally as important to build strong friendships while you're at it. Because our friends can be just as essential to a long and healthy life. For example, a University of Virginia study found that when people were asked to rate the difficulty of climbing a steep hill, they were much more likely to rate the hill as easy to climb if they were with a friend compared to people who climbed alone. And because those close friends provide a reliable support system for when we're stressed, they're associated with lowering our risk for everything from depression to heart attacks to even cancer. Meanwhile, research from the American Heart Association shows the opposite to be true as well. The people reporting no close friends are among the most likely to suffer premature death. Dr. Marissa Franco is a psychology professor at the University of Maryland. She tells us this is why we should prioritize developing strong friendships, meaning if you have a choice between saying hello to a stranger or minding your own business, always choose to say hi. It's a powerful factor for living a longer, healthier, and happier life.
2: Now that's intelligence for your life.
0: And just ahead, you know, half of North Americans say they're already job hunting this year, so I'll tell you where the biggest opportunities are, according to the experts at LinkedIn.

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2: Sex. Last year, I had back pain radiating down my right leg. 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I'm John Morgan of Morgan & Morgan. 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I now feel your pain. Just know at Morgan & Morgan, we got your back. 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Morgan means more.
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11: For your Tuesday, we're going to start in the 40s. There could be some patchy fog, but then mostly sunny skies return during the day. We'll get up into the low 80s for highs. Now, there could be a few showers on Wednesday. We'll still be in the low 80s during the afternoon. Thursday, we dry out, and we're in the 70s for highs. I'm News 2 Chief Meteorologist Danielle Breezy for Mix 92.9.
5: Important question for you. Are you thinking about a career pivot this year? Well, you're not alone because according to LinkedIn, over half of full-time workers say they're already job hunting or plan to start right now. So which jobs are growing the fastest? You'll find this interesting. Here's what LinkedIn's annual, quote, Jobs on the Rise report says. Topping the list, artificial intelligence engineer and AI consultant, which is no surprise given how fast the AI industry is exploding. But it's not just tech jobs that are available. The top 10 also includes physical therapist, travel advisor, event coordinator, sales rep, and even security guard. So LinkedIn explains it this way. Post-pandemic, people are traveling more and going to more in-person events, which is driving demand for everything from event planners to security professionals. As far as physical therapists, well, with the population aging, there's growing demand. But even people without injuries are seeing physical therapists. Why? It's now seen as a form of preventive medicine.
12: Intelligence for your life. It's free, you know.

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1: All right, folks, we want you to file this next tip away in your memory banks for the next time you feel a meltdown coming on.
2: Ooh.
1: If you're about to freak out, there's an antidote, according to the Journal of Behavioral Medicine. You lower your voice. So when you're on edge, your heart rate and blood pressure spike. That creates tension throughout our body, and you're more likely to raise your voice. The easiest fix is to consciously lower or soften your voice, and speaking softly can make you feel 20% calmer in minutes. I have people, I'm in meetings with them sometimes, and they do this thing like this. It's softer and quieter, and it makes me, it does not quiet me, it does not make me less anxious.
2: Right, but it makes them less anxious.
1: Yeah.
2: And that's why they
1: but
2: do
1: I
2: it.
1: Can't hear them.
2: Right. So they've read the books.
1: Don't do this to me.
2: No. They've read the books. They know the studies where if you speak softly and slowly, it makes people lean in and it makes you seem more important. But you can overdo it, right? So if you're anxious and you're freaking out and all of a sudden you just, I'm going to talk like I'm food critic on NPR. And then all of a sudden everybody's like, it's too much. You got to find the happy medium. So just slow yourself down a little bit. But it does kind of cite this thing that I am always saying, which is that we have these lizard brains, you know, and we fake it till we make it. So if like, ooh, I scrunch my face up when I'm stressed, my voice gets higher when I'm stressed, and all you got to do is unscrunch your face and lower your voice, and guess what? The actual stress that was causing you to do that in the first place goes away. That is the system that our brain is. That's the way the sympathetic and parasympathetic nervous systems work.
1: If you're about to freak out, lower your voice.

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1: 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They contain a compound found in grape skins. We're always talking about it, resveratrol. 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It can lower our risk for everything from heart disease to arthritis and diabetes. Well, now there's a new way to get your daily dose of resveratrol. This one surprised me. Board-certified family physician Dr. Joel Furman recommends roasting red grapes and using them as a topping for salads, grilled chicken, and toast. The roasting process helps break down the grape cell walls and makes the nutrients easier to absorb. That means you'll get the full cancer-fighting benefits of resveratrol without the potential side effects of alcohol.

0: 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Turns out sharing food together helps you bond and build morale. This comes from Cornell University. They studied firefighters, for example, and those firefighters who ate together performed better on the job than those who ate alone. It's something that goes back to ancient survival when tribes would eat together. It's a more intimate way to bond than simply chit-chatting or getting a coffee together. Sharing food increases activity in the part of the brain responsible for selfless actions. So it makes us feel like we're all on the same team. It makes us want to be nicer to the people we share food with. In a work situation, that is going to make you more cooperative and productive.
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cool start this morning. We begin with temperatures in the 40s, but now with the ample sunshine, be on the lookout for highs to climb quickly into the 50s and even head toward the mid-60s by mid-morning. We'll top out today, upper 70s and near 80 degrees. I'm News 2 meteorologist Marcus Bagwell on Mix 92.9.

0: Well, let's just hop right into Tuesday morning here at Mix 92.9. Waking up with the Mix Morning Show and a first look at your traffic here in Middle Tennessee. 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Bob August out. Michael Higgins is here with a look at the roads. Hey, Michael.
1: Good morning. Tuesday traffic flow looking very good across the Nashville area right now. Accident and stall free. 65, 24, 40, and 440 are running smoothly. Secondaries, Old Hickory Boulevard, Briley Parkway. No delays. You think a ticket for not wearing your seatbelt is the worst that can

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1: Hey, it's Hannah. This is what's trending. Well, it all came to an end last night. The American Idol season 24 finale was last night. I know our Murfreesboro boy, Jordan McCullough, unfortunately finished in second place.
2: I want a recount.
1: I know. I voted. Did you?
2: Yeah, of course.
1: It was Hannah Harper, who was incredible, by the way, who was named this year's American Idol. And while Jordan ended up the runner-up, he's a winner back home, obviously. It sounded incredible last night, and he's going to get a hero's welcome when he gets back to Murfreesboro.
2: No doubt.
1: And out in Clarksville, we finally have an opening date for Wawa. As somebody from the Philly area where Wawa was born, this is so exciting.
2: It's a shame it's not Sheetz.
1: Okay. The first Tennessee location of Wawa, the Supreme convenience store, is going to be in Clarksville and is set to open just over a month from now, June 18th. This is actually the first of seven planned locations, which are expected to be open by the end of the year. Sheetz could never. These are currently hiring for all these locations as well. Mix929.com for all the details on that. And a new game show is on the way for a game that you've been playing every single day. Wordle is getting an official game show on NBC, which is going to have teams guessing five-letter words for cash prizes, just like the game we know and love. And we don't have a premiere date yet for this, but we do know that Savannah Guthrie is going to be hosting the game show with Jimmy Fallon as an executive producer. That's what's trending on Mix 92.9.
2: They're actually going to change the name. Tiny Wheel of Fortune. That's all there is.

0: kind of an upsetting day yesterday here in Middle Tennessee. It's the Mixed Morning Show, waking you up a little after 6 o'clock here with Sean and Hannah. Kind of an anxiety ridden day for some parents at who have kids in some of these high schools yesterday that were all placed on lockdown kind of simultaneously. The timeline is quite strange.
1: Yeah.
0: But it's a good reminder to talk to your kids, I think, about the dangers of saying things that maybe you don't exactly mean.
1: And like real life punishments and real life situations.
0: And this is, by the way, not fully investigated yet, but Tennessee Highway Patrol and TBI and the FBI actually got involved yesterday with these swatting incidences.
1: Mm-hmm.
0: Now, we've heard of these before. This is kind of exactly what it sounds like.
1: A lot of times in like gamers, this became popular in gaming online of people reporting bomb threats or reporting different things to law enforcement that aren't actually happening.
0: Right, which gets all the resources out there, which gets everybody going. It gets the flashing lights and the bomb squads and everything. And it's a big to-do. Not only a waste of resources, but places schools on lockdown, which is an incredibly terrifying thing, not only for your kids, but for you, who have no control over this situation.
1: And the teachers and everybody teacher involved, staff, honestly.
0: Oh my gosh,
1: and that's yesterday, there were over 10 different schools
0: look at this.
1: On this list that got these swatting calls called in. And it's just so sad to see that, especially with the end of school coming only a week or so away. Like, let's just all be on our best behavior. Yeah.
0: Look at this timeline. It started in Jackson about 10:20 a.m., then Franklin High School at 10:30, Page High School, 10:35, Page Middle at 11:10, Antioch High School shortly after that, Smyrna, Laverne, Clarksville High, Holloway High School, and Murfreesboro. It's just not a fun experience for anybody involved, obviously, but just a good reminder to maybe, have those discussions. Hey, look, senior pranks maybe are fun to do if they're innocent and don't affect anybody else.
1: This is not innocent.
0: This is not that.
1: And not that we don't know who called these into, but I know in the past it's been coming typically from non-adults.
0: Right. So just let's maybe not have a repeat day of that today. And just a great time to just have a great. It's good to have these conversations with your kids.
1: Mm-hmm.
0: They're uncomfortable, but you got to do
1: it. Especially with summer coming up. Everyone's going to get bored. Everyone's going to have a lot of time on their hands. Let's use that in a positive way.
0: Let's check traffic here while we can, too, with Michael Higgins this morning. Hey, Michael.
2: Good morning. Not reporting any accidents, but seeing the slowing in the usual spots coming in from Rutherford County, 24 westbound, getting up 24 into the 440 I-40 juncture on the south and east side of Nashville. We're seeing that slow as well, and 65 southbound around Trinity Lane. Typical volume slowing this early Tuesday morning. Time saver traffic and weather together. Here's Marcus Bagwell in the News 2 Storm Center.
3: Cool start this morning. We begin with temperatures in the 40s, but now with the ample sunshine, be on the lookout for highs to climb quickly into the 50s and even head toward the mid-60s by mid-morning. We'll top out today, upper 70s and near 80 degrees. I'm News 2 meteorologist Marcus Bagwell on Mix 92.9.
0: Thanks, Marcus, and thanks to Duke's Mayo for the traffic and weather update. Congratulations, you won!
1: Oh my gosh!
0: Now, what do you do with this? Now that it's in your home.
1: Yeah, it's interesting.
0: The Titans are doing something. Yeah, that's a good word for it.
1: Interesting.
0: Uh-huh. Their social media. We'll can talk about it next right before 6:30. Hang on.
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1: This is the Duke's Country Song. It's a song about Duke's Mayo. Says here it's got twang. That sounds good. Get Duke's Mayo in store. It's got twang.
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0: 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Hannah, good morning to you.
1: Hi, Sean.
0: And congratulations, you won.
1: Oh, thank you.
0: But
1: I win.
0: This is so great. Congratulations. Oh, wow. What an incredible... What are you going to do with this?
1: Honestly, I have no clue. Because what does anyone do with this?
0: The Titans are doing, I think it's safe to say, bizarre, interesting social media giveaway.
1: Bizarre is... emphasis on the bizarre.
0: Yeah. Okay. I don't even know what to call these. I don't want to call them busts.
1: They're called torsos. They're mannequin torsos. So I don't know if you've seen this. If you follow Tennessee Titans anywhere, they've been doing this like competition where you retweet and comment on this post in order to win a Carnell Tate and Keldrick Falk autographed mannequin torsos.
0: So those are our two new draft picks from the draft just last month. Can I ask a series of questions here? One, are these exactly what their torsos look like?
1: Honestly, I don't know because I'm looking at these torsos and they are very different.
0: Specific.
1: Yeah, they're very different. And like Carnell's is a little bit thinner. And I mean, it makes sense, but also.
0: And how come Keldrick had to sign the boob? We didn't need that. Couldn't you put it on your abdomen or something? Maybe the neck? I know this is such a strange.
1: You put it wherever you want.
0: Once you win this. What do you do with it?
1: I'd put clothes on it. Like, am I supposed to display my... do I have to buy, like, a Titans jersey and display it on this mannequin?
0: But then you cover up the autograph.
1: I'm telling you, this won't look good in the man cave.
0: No.
1: This will look a little interesting.
0: It sure will. Why can't we give these guys arms, too, by the way?
1: Why couldn't we have them sign footballs?
0: Yeah, right.
1: Helmets. Pads.
0: A question for Carnell, who's a wide receiver. If you have no arms, Carnell, will you be able to catch touchdown passes? I'm very confused.
1: He's going to use that sticky stuff like in Little Giants.
0: This reminds me of a Christmas Story, too. Remember when the dad wins the giant leg?
1: Yeah.
0: It's a major award! That's kind of the same vibes I'm picking up here.
1: I mean, you could put a lampshade right on the neck there. It'd look really good.
0: It really brings the room together. All right, Bob August is out. Michael Higgins is here to look at traffic. Hey, Michael.
2: Good morning. Traffic volume on 65 around Trinity Lane. Seeing it also Vietnam Veterans Boulevard inbound approaching I-65 past Conference Drive. Slowing there, getting on to 65 southbound. 40 west around Fessler showing some slowing as well. Storm season is here. Stay powered this season. 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Time saver traffic and weather together. Here's Marcus Bagwell in the News 2 Storm Center.
3: Cool start this morning, but we have a lot of sunshine, and that'll lead to warmer temperatures this afternoon. Our high temperatures today will climb into the upper 70s and around 80. We'll still be near 80 tomorrow, even though a cold front moves through. I'm News 2 meteorologist Marcus Bagwell on Mix 92.9.
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10: Hey, it's Hannah. This is what's trending. Well, starting today, drivers are going to notice this closure over by BNA. The right-hand northbound lane of Donelson Pike. Going to see some closures on portions over the next 2 weeks or so. So crews are trying to improve the roadway since they've gotten a lot of traffic already in and out, you know. Plus, they got all of the big trucks and everything going down there. So they're just trying to clean things up a bit. We're going to see these closures on weekdays between 9 a.m. and 3 p.m., through Friday, May 22nd. So details for that, mix929.com. Just take note of it. Also, drive slower through that area because the road can get pretty narrow over there and there are going to be crews on site. And this Saturday, the Master Gardeners of Wilson County are going to host their native plant sale. So they're going to have trees, plants, shrubs, and more. Plus, the first 100 people are going to get a free native plant. It's going to take place starting at 8:30 on Saturday morning at Assembly Hall at Cedars of Lebanon State Park. And this is just a great way to get into gardening. I know we mentioned this like last week or 2 weeks ago when Williamson County did this. Yeah. So great way to get out there, ask some questions to the experts, and pick up some new plants for the summer. Get details on that, mix929.com. And things are changing on this popular dating app, and people aren't too happy about it. Bumble is getting rid of everything that made you download the app originally. Now they're removing swiping and the women first messaging requirement.
11: Interesting.
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1: Well, like you mentioned just a few minutes ago, all came tumbling down last night.
2: After the nationwide vote and an incredible season, the winner of American Idol 2026 is...
1: Let's make it clear. I'm not booing Hannah Harper.
3: Okay.
1: I am booing the people of American Idol. I'm booing America.
3: I'm booing you, people of America. my fellow Americans. I have a bone to pick with you today.
1: I have booed all of you, except for everybody here in Middle Tennessee simultaneously.
3: Boo.
1: Obviously wanted Jordan McCullough to win last night at American Idol.
3: And after his performance last night, I thought he was going to take it.
1: We'll get to that in just a second. A little before 7 o'clock. Going to play you. If you had to make a choice between who was going to win American Idol between these two people based on their performances last night, who would you have chose? We'll do that a little bit later on this morning, right before 7. I just got to say, that was the first time I've watched American Idol in, I don't know, 20 years. Seriously, I don't think I've watched a part of the live show like that in a long time.
3: Mm-hmm.
1: Just shout out to Jordan and everything that he has done this year or on that season of the show and how he's represented Tennessee and Middle Tennessee and Rutherford County and Murfreesboro. It's just what a good guy.
3: Guy. When you think of all the obviously hundreds of people that even auditioned didn't make the show, then the 140 that did make the cut to go to Hollywood and it get whittled down week by week by week. The fact that Jordan even made it this far is absolutely incredible.
1: It's astonishing, and he should be so proud of himself.
3: Yeah.
1: And I hope he is.
3: I know he is.
1: I have no idea how these people on these reality competition shows, they're such better people than I. When they announced that she won, he was just so hyped for her.
3: Because he's a good guy.
1: Yeah, I would have been like, are you kidding me, Seacrest?
3: But
1: after all this?
3: Recount. No, but that's the thing. They go through, they all are going through the same thing together.
1: Yeah, you're right.
3: It probably creates a little community with them.
1: Yeah.
3: He's probably so excited for her.
1: With all that said.
3: We're not, no.
1: Gonna play you these two performances from last night. Or parts of them.
3: Okay.
1: You decide who should have been American Idol.
3: We already know who we're going to pick. Yeah.
1: Yes, I am.
3: They both sound great.
1: Let's take one that sounds greater than the other. Well, let's take a look at traffic. Michael Higgins is here. Hey, Michael.
4: Good morning. A northwest side just picking up an accident in the Joelton area. 24 East, Whites Creek Pike. Seeing some stop-and-go traffic from the Cheatham-Davidson County line. Also north side, Trinity Lane at Whites Creek Pike. An accident on our secondaries. I'm Michael Higgins, Time Saver Traffic and Weather Together. Here's Marcus Bagwell in the News 2 Storm Center.
5: Cool start this morning. We begin with temperatures in the 40s, but now with the ample sunshine, be on the lookout for highs to climb quickly into the 50s and even head toward the mid-60s by mid-morning. We'll top out today, upper 70s and near 80 degrees. I'm News 2 meteorologist Marcus Bagwell on Mix 92.9.
1: Yeah, we're already climbing. It's 50 out there to start Tuesday morning. Traffic and weather brought to you by the new Haverty's in Mount Juliet, now open in Mount Juliet. I'm going to play you these performances from last night's American Idol. Who is your American Idol winner? Jordan McCullough from Murfreesboro? Or this other girl?
3: Who won American Idol? Hannah Harper.
1: She's really good,
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0: so good Saturday night, by the way, over at Vandy.
1: Yeah. I really missed the mark. I should have gone to that. What am I doing?
0: Such a good show.
1: Can they come back?
0: A little bit. No, they already. The tour is called The Long Goodbye.
1: All right.
0: Not that long.
1: Extend it one more date. Swing back here.
0: Right before 7 o'clock this morning with Sean and Hannah. Good morning. Thanks for waking up with us here at Mix 92.9. A little salty this morning. Won't lie. Jordan McCullough from Murfreesboro did not win American Idol. He was the runner-up.
1: Mm-hmm.
0: And Hannah Harper is a... So let's just get this out of the way. She is a fantastic singer.
1: Yes.
0: Deserved winner. We're a little bitter,
1: of course,
0: this morning because we wanted our boy to win. I'm just gonna play you a couple of seconds from each of their performances last night,
1: yeah,
0: and then kind of put the ball in your court.
1: We all know who should have won.
0: I'm just saying. So till

0: think it's fine.
1: Beautiful.
0: I think it's fine.
2: Of what I feel for you.
0: I think it's
1: gorgeous
0: fine.
1: Voice.
0: Yeah, I'm not saying anything.
1: And she's a little country girl.
0: Yeah.
1: Her whole bit has been country, and I think she sounds really great taking on that Alicia Keys song. That's a hard song to sing.
0: Dare I say, but
1: Jordan makes it look

0: Inches.
1: Serge Jordan!
0: I'm just not going to say anything.
1: Beautiful.
0: Else. Not going to say anything else.
1: My socks are blown off. Here's the thing.
0: Come on.
1: If we've learned anything from American Idol or The Voice or any of these shows, it don't matter if you don't win.
0: I get it.
1: You're going to be just fine. Sometimes you don't want to be the one who wins.
0: Just the satisfaction of, are you joking? Some people are eat your heart out, Ruben Studdard.
1: Leave Ruben after this.
0: It's just so good. I don't know. Seacrest, figure it out. Yeah, that wasn't even close.
1: Wait, could you imagine Jordan and Ruben Studdard on a stage singing together?
0: Can I imagine it? Yes, I can.
1: That would be incredible.
0: Are you joking? I have dreams about it.
1: I have dreams about that, too. Okay, I'm going to be DMing Ruben Studdard right now. Hey.
0: Throw in Jennifer Hudson, and you got a whole thing going
1: on. Oh, my gosh. Throw in Kelly Clarkson.
0: Bob August is out. Michael Higgins is here with a look at traffic. Hey, Michael.
2: Good morning. 24 eastbound at Whites Creek Pike. Crash working right now.
0: Oh, sorry, Michael. Are you okay? We'll get back to that in just a second. We'll take a look at weather now with Marcus Bagwell.
1: Hang on.
0: Hey, Marcus.
3: Cool start this morning. We begin with temperatures in the 40s, but now with the ample sunshine, be on the lookout for highs to climb quickly into the 50s and even head toward the mid-60s by mid-morning. We'll top out today, upper 70s and near 80 degrees. I'm News 2 meteorologist Marcus Bagwell on Mix 92.9.
1: You'd think it was a Monday. Thank you much, Marcus. And Michael, sorry about that. 7 o'clock, 50 degrees now. Thanks to Kentucky Downs for that update. Well, after over 11 years, this state record has been shattered. Plus, if you missed out on it last year, might be taken.

0: do.
1: Like the golden rule?
0: Ah, yes. Give unto others a free alignment. With any four-tire purchase, of course.
1: But I meant do unto others, you know, treating people like you'd want to be treated.
0: Yet another reason that Tire Discounters has stood the test of time.
1: So you really thought the golden rule was about free alignment?
0: Alignment! So crucial!
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3: Hey, it's Hannah. This is what's trending. Well, the record has been shattered. The Tennessee Wildlife Resources Agency announced yesterday that the state record for largemouth bass has been broken after more than 11 years. Now that record belongs to Darren Nunley, who caught a 15-pound, 7.5-ounce, almost 28-inch long bass. I know, isn't that crazy? In the Nickajack Reservoir. So this beats the 15-pound, 3-ounce bass that was caught back in 2015. By the way, that one broke a 60-year record. You could check it out, hear how he caught it, mix929.com. Also, I love that he brought it to the grocery store to weigh it.
4: Yeah, that rocks.
3: And starting on Thursday, you can add some new titles to your summer reading list thanks to this book sale fundraiser. The Madison Library Branch is going to run a book sale from this Thursday till May 24th, which is going to offer some books for just $1 to $2 and children's books for just 50 cents. So the library is also going to have board games, puzzles, and some apparel for sale. And they're hoping to raise about $1,000 for library activities. So they're also taking like new book donations if you want to add some books in to help their sale. Details for that, mix929.com. And don't get in line now. It hasn't happened yet. But remember like last year when everybody was getting in fights at Starbucks over those glass bear coffee cups?
4: I do, yeah.
3: Well, apparently they're making a comeback.
4: Oh,
3: but don't run. Walk to Starbucks. They're not on shelves now. Starbucks fans noticed that two new barista cups were launching in Korea and overseas. And a lot of times when things launch in other countries, they do end up coming here to the U.S. as well. So as of now, nothing's been confirmed, but brace yourself. We might have an announcement soon. That's what's trending on Mix 92.9.
4: Bear race yourself.
3: Bear race.

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2: Mm-hmm.
1: Yesterday, well, let's back up a little bit. Friday, we issued a challenge. Multiple winners from here until when school gets out.
2: Yeah, it needs to happen or we're not playing anymore. We're turning this car around.
1: And then yesterday morning, Megan in Nashville said, all right.
3: All right. Thank you so much.
1: She won $1,000.
2: Yeah. So guess what? We're not turning this car around.
1: She literally did say, all right. So, Megan, nice job. Broke our streak. We were thinking about 3 months with no winner. We were nearly there by like another week or so. Now, the multiple winners before school starts only happens if we get another winner.
2: Yeah.
1: So
2: now,
1: let's just do that today. Let's just go back to back. How cool was yesterday? Gosh, she was so good.
2: Well, she was so great, too. Megan was playing with her daughter, Avery, and it was just great because Avery knew some answers, Megan knew some answers, yes. And together they put it all together,
1: it
2: you know?
1: It sounds just like your car sounds every single morning. Time for you to play for yourself. Mix929.com. As of this moment, 7:12 Central Time. There is no $1,000 minute contestant.
2: Mm-hmm.
1: Could it be you? Go
2: it
1: hurry
2: could
1: up.
2: Be.
1: Safely get signed up. Mix929.com. We're looking for someone to play with us here this morning. Bob August is out today. Michael Higgins with a look at traffic. Hey, Michael.
4: Picking up a new accident, 840 westbound before Horton Highway. Some stop and go flow from Almaville Road. So we're seeing maybe about a 3 mile backup or so. Trinity Lane at Whites Creek Pike, north side crash, as well as northwest side interstates. 24 eastbound, Whites Creek Pike in Jolton. Accident reported. It's clearing up a little bit. Looks like things are starting to thin out. They may have that off to the side and out of the way now. Time saver traffic and weather together. Here's Marcus Bagwell in the News 2 Storm Center.
5: Cool start this morning, but we have a lot of sunshine, and that'll lead to warmer temperatures this afternoon. Our high temperatures today will climb into the upper 70s and around 80. We'll still be near 80 tomorrow, even though a cold front moves through. I'm News 2 meteorologist Marcus Bagwell on Mix 92.9.
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1: There's Katie and Antioch.
2: Hey,
1: good
2: Katie.
1: Morning, Katie.
3: Me and my boys were hoping you'd call.
2: Hey, we
1: hello,
2: gotcha.
1: Boys. How you doing, boys?
3: I'm with Paxton Colson, my 9 and 6-year-old.
2: Hey, everybody.
1: Said, look, Matt, Mom, you've taught a stranger danger. I don't know these people. I'm not talking to them until they give me $1,000.
3: Exactly.
1: Well, Katie's in Antioch this morning, going to play with us here today. $1,000 minute. Katie, what do you want to do with $1,000?
3: Just spend it for the summer. Me and the boys want to do stuff, and they just want to go on a trip or something. So
1: yeah.
2: Oh, yeah, that sounds great.
1: We are in official countdown clock mode till the end of school.
2: Yeah, when do you guys get out?
3: They get out on the 19th, and today it's field day. So.
2: Ooh, oh, I love field day! Wow! Oh, my gosh.
3: They're
2: we are going to be throwing eggs and three-legged racing all day.
3: Oh, yeah. They're ready to get wet.
1: Katie,
2: love that.
1: I have to imagine, as a mother of two boys under 10, every day is field day.
2: Yes.
1: At your house.
3: Oh, absolutely.
1: You're going to have 60 seconds to answer 10 questions correctly. If you don't know an answer, you can say pass. We'll come back to it if there's time at the end. Answer a question incorrectly, you'll have another chance to answer that if there's time at the end as well. You get all 10 questions correct in 60 seconds this morning. You're going to take home $1,000.
2: Yes!
1: All righty, here we go. Hannah's going to ask your questions this morning, Katie. Your $1,000 minute clock starts right now.
2: The most popular ice cream flavor in America is what?
3: Vanilla.
2: How many feet are in 2 yards?
3: 34.
2: Which is the largest ocean on Earth?
3: Pacific.
2: When it opened, admission to Disneyland initially cost how much for adults?
3: $5.
2: Cannoli cream is primarily made using what cheese?
3: Swiss.
2: What is the father's name on The Simpsons?
3: Bert.
2: Earth takes how many days to orbit the sun?
3: How many days does Earth take to orbit the sun? 3.
2: This skateboarding legend is behind the pro skater video games.
3: Pass.
2: Steak Oscar is traditionally topped with what seafood?
3: Shrimp.
2: What tree's leaf is on the Canadian flag?
3: Pass.
2: How many feet are in 2 yards?
3: 40.
2: When it opened, admission to Disneyland cost how much for adults?
1: Well. That's okay. Nice shot.
2: I love the guessing. Katie. At least you were throwing out guesses. You didn't pass once, and we love to see it.
1: Yeah, you'd be surprised how many people don't guess anything.
2: Yeah.
1: And you at least threw out some tries here. Let's start with 6 feet in 2 yards.
2: Yep.
3: Oh, yeah.
1: Admission to Disneyland for adults when it opened was just $1.
2: Could you imagine? Oh, I'd be there every day.
1: Ricotta cheese is the cheese we were looking for. Homer Simpson, 3.
2: And you said Bart. You knew one of the characters there at least.
1: 3 is the shortest year maybe ever. 365
2: yeah.
1: is what we were looking for.
2: For the Earth orbiting the sun.
1: Tony Hawk was the pro skater video game guy we were looking for there. Crab was that seafood. And maple leaf is on the Canadian flag.
3: Maple.
2: Yeah, that's
1: Katie,
2: what you missed today, Katie. You know,
1: not bad at all.
2: Didn't knock too many down, but that's okay because you are getting a $50 gift card to Home Chef.
1: There you go.
3: Cool.
2: Get you and the boys a yummy meal this summer.
3: Yay.
1: Well,
3: thank
1: fellas,
3: you.
1: Enjoy field day. Katie, thanks for signing up and playing $1,000 Minute with us this morning.
3: Thank you.
1: Man, after field day, those boys might eat $50 worth of food tonight.
2: I know, right?
1: I mean, after all that.
2: That's a long day of running out in the sun. Wow, that's going to be so much fun for them, though.
1: Love field day.
2: We talk about field day every single year. We have yet to go.
1: Our daughter's is Friday.
2: Oh.
1: I've been cordially invited to chaperone. Yeah, I don't know, maybe.
2: I'll do it.
1: Yeah.
2: I volunteer as chaperone. I have no kids in this game, but I'll do it.
1: Can I send a volunteer parent?
2: A volunteer non-parent.
1: A non-parent. Let's step
2: in. I'm fun.
1: Well, look, that was fun, too. $1,000 minute. That was great.
2: Yeah.
1: Sometimes we get a little greedy with the $1,000 minute. We wanted a winner immediately. Sometimes we have to remind ourselves. It's not that easy.
2: It's really not. We've only gone back-to-back, like, once before, maybe twice.
1: Courtney in Hendersonville. Want to say good morning to Daniel in Clarksville as well, and Chris in Mount Juliet, all getting signed up for the $1,000 Minute at Mix929.com. Play again tomorrow, 7:25. Yeah, get signed up on the website. You never know. Multiple winners before school's out. We're halfway there. We need one more winner before school's out. to reach our goal here that we set.
2: And just how much fun to play in the last days of school with your kids. They're not learning anyway. No one's excited to learn. Let's just have some fun.
1: They're not learning.
2: I speak for the kids.
1: They're not learning anyway. Okay, let's get a look at traffic here.
2: What
1: this
2: are we
1: morning.
2: Learning in the last week?
1: Michael Higgins, not sure. Hi, Michael.
4: Just picking up an accident, 40 West at Spence Lane. Accident reported there on the east side. Definitely seeing the slowing in the area. 840 West before Horton Highway in Williamson County. Crash working. Stop and go traffic from Veterans Parkway. So we're seeing about a 4 or 5 mile backup in that area. Slow, but much, much better. 24 East, Whites Creek Pike up in the Joelton area as well. Time saver traffic and weather together. Here's Marcus Bagwell in the News 2 Storm Center.
5: Cool start this morning. We begin with temperatures in the 40s, but now with the ample sunshine, be on the lookout for highs to climb quickly into the 50s and even head toward the mid-60s by mid-morning. We'll top out today, upper 70s and near 80 degrees. I'm News 2 meteorologist Marcus Bagwell on Mix 92.9.
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2: Yeah, the
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1: Who are those people?
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1: Apparently, Dua Lipa also had the same question. 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
2: What?
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0: Mix 92.9, good morning. Waking up with the Mix Morning Show. I'm Sean Cash. Hannah, good morning to you. You know those people who are like in the picture frames when you buy the picture frames?
1: Oh, yeah. Stock photos.
0: Who are those people?
1: Just models.
0: Who are you people in there? I got to throw your picture out. I'm so sorry. You look great, but I got to get we got to get you going.
1: Oh, see, and in my house, sometimes they just get displayed for years.
0: That's my uncle. Those are my nephews.
1: You just give them new names every time somebody comes over and asks about them.
0: I think a lot of people think that when you see any packaging with somebody on it. Oh, man, who are you people? Including Dua Lipa, who saw a Samsung TV box and thought, who are those people? Oh, it's me. Wait, what? I don't remember working with Samsung on anything. And it turns out she never did.
1: Okay, I have seen these, actually. My TV is the one that came in this Samsung box.
0: Oh, really?
1: Yeah, with the Dua Lipa on it. And I just figured she had some endorsement going on with them.
0: Wow, you weren't kidding. You really do keep those pictures around for a long time.
1: And then I cut it out and put it in its own little frame. That's my friend Dua now.
0: Dua Lipa has many endorsement deals with many high-end products.
1: Yeah.
0: You know, she worked with Apple. She's worked with all kinds of people. Samsung are not one of those people, which is why she is suing them for $15 million.
1: Oh my god!
0: Because they used her picture on their TV box. And you're right, these are incredibly popular TVs.
1: Yeah, I mean, if you're gonna hawk a TV, you might as well throw a popular superstar on it.
0: Samsung thought the same thing. They just forgot to ask.
1: Yeah, forgot to get the rights to the photos.
0: That's a $15 million whoops-a-daisy.
1: Oh my good. And that's honestly, that's probably light for how much money they've made in TVs.
0: Yeah, she owns the photo. They never asked to use it, and now they'll have their day in court, I suppose.
1: Oh, my gosh.
0: Somebody got fired for this, right?
1: Yeah. How do you forget to get the rights to a photo that you're putting on something you're selling?
0: Do you think they just copy-pasted a bunch of Getty images? And
1: yeah, they're
0: one,
1: like, this looks good.
0: One just accidentally happened to be one of the biggest pop stars in the world.
1: It's this guy who didn't even know who Dua Lipa was and was like, oh, I just thought it was this cute brown-haired girl.
0: Like my 47-year-old brother-in-law.
1: Yeah.
0: Doesn't quite know, but knows the music, but not who doesn't, you know?
1: Yeah, I just thought it was a stock photo. I liked it. It looked good.
0: Well, if she wins $15 million, maybe we'll get some new music from her pretty soon.
1: Hey, that'd be incredible.
0: Bob August is out today. Look at traffic here with our pal Michael Higgins. Hey, Michael.
2: Southeast side, Antioch 24 West before Hickory Hollow Parkway. Accident moved over to the left shoulder, but it's already starting to see the backup there. Still seeing a big slow in the Williamson County area, 840 westbound before Horton Highway and Briley Parkway eastbound at Brick Church Pike north side. An accident working as well. I'm Michael Higgins. Time saver traffic and weather together. Here's Marcus Bagwell in the News 2 Storm Center.
3: Cool start this morning, but we have a lot of sunshine, and that'll lead to warmer temperatures this afternoon. Our high temperatures today will climb into the upper 70s and around 80. We'll still be near 80 tomorrow, even though a cold front moves through. I'm News 2 meteorologist Marcus Bagwell on Mix 92.9.
0: Thanks, Marcus. It's 51, 744 this morning. If there was a best dress category at prom, these two are definitely taking home the prize.
1: Oh, yeah.
0: So you're saying there's a chance. All the details next, right before 8 o'clock. Hang on. Another day, another local $1,000 minute winner. Didn't think you'd be doing this, did you?
4: No.
1: Well, here we are.
0: All right, Kathy in Hendersonville, what are you up to here Monday morning?
4: I'm dropping my daughter off at school.
1: Are you good at trivia, Kathy?
4: I hope so.
1: Us too. We're really looking to get our next winner here, so hopefully it's you.
0: Your $1,000 minute clock starts now.
1: How many holes are in a standard round of golf?
4: 18.
1: Curious George's owner is the man with what color hat?
4: Yellow, though.
1: What letter represents the element oxygen?
4: O.
1: Oh.
4: Yeah!
1: Oh,
4: my God.
0: Oh, as in, oh, my God. She $1,000.
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0: You know, end of the school year, right around the corner here. You know, they do those end of the year superlatives. Most likely to become a real estate agent. Bernie Gallerani, he won all 4 years at his high school.
1: And he even won in middle school.
0: Not a true story.
1: Kindergarten.
0: It could have been. Because this man has got real estate in Middle Tennessee in his blood. 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
1: Yeah, and finding a home, especially the one that you want and you love, it can be tricky and it can take forever, but not if you hang out with Bernie Gallerani Real Estate like Lori and her husband did, because it didn't take forever for them to find exactly what they were looking for. All it took was one morning of showings with Bernie and his team.
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1: Yeah, so find out if you're a good candidate now, BernieGallerani.com. Or here's the thing, you could just call Bernie directly on his cell right now at 615-428-2644.
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0: 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It's Sean and Hannah. Lil's end of the year superlatives.
1: Yeah.
0: Most likely too. You know, all that kind of stuff. You win the awards. Is there a best dressed for prom? Did y'all ever do that?
1: There probably is, but we didn't do that. We had best dressed in general, like someone who wore stylish clothes to school every day.
0: Okay, all right. Well, this counts. This counts. It just happened, their best dressed moment just happened to be at prom. These kids are going viral for dressing up like the Dumb and Dumber guys.
1: Every year there's someone who does this, and this is incredible because it was actually a partner. It was a couple that went together and did this.
0: I was going to say, this isn't quite the same as just like two dumb boys, because that's always what it is.
1: It is 100%. Dumb boys.
0: This was great because they got a girl involved and she played along. And it was so, so well done. I mean, look at this. It's classy too, you know? I think that you could pull this off at your next wedding that you might go to.
1: Maybe. The guy in this, the boy was wearing the orange tux with the orange top hat. And then the girl, actually, this was a beautiful dress.
0: Cool. Yeah.
1: She had a light blue ruffly dress on that kind of looked like the ruffles on the blouse that the boys wear.
0: Yeah.
1: And a light blue top hat to go with it. It was great.
0: Well, and her walking stick. Do not forget about
1: the walking stick. Oh, and of course, the walking stick.
0: Obviously, famously in Dumb and Dumber, those two idiots wore.
1: Yeah.
0: Orange and blue tuxedos.
1: I hope that they won prom king and queen. I don't think they did, but it would have been amazing.
0: You know, when the boy originally suggested this idea to the girl, we have a Mix 92.9 exclusive. This is how that conversation went.
2: Just when I think you couldn't possibly be any dumber, you go and do something like this and totally redeem yourself.
0: Yeah, great idea. Yes, I will go to prom with you.
1: Did you see how they got to prom, too?
0: Tell me they took the big, giant puppy to...
1: They had to use mutt cuts. Yeah. No, I'm just kidding. That would have been amazing, though, wouldn't it?
0: That's where he got his haircut done for prom. Michael Higgins is here with a look at traffic this morning. Hey, Michael.
3: Good morning. 24 westbound before Hickory Hollow Parkway. HOV lane is blocked in Antioch right now. 24 east, Whites Creek Pike. Still working that accident in Joelton. Things got slow again as we picked up volume. 840 west before Horton Highway in Williamson County. Accident working there. Stop and go traffic from Veterans Parkway. Thompson Lane at South Lake working a crash, and also Briley East at Brick Church Pike North Side accident working. 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Time saver, traffic and weather together. 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
4: Cool start this morning, but we have a lot of sunshine, and that'll lead to warmer temperatures this afternoon. Our high temperatures today will climb into the upper 70s and around 80. We'll still be near 80 tomorrow, even though a cold front moves through. I'm News 2 meteorologist Marcus Bagwell on Mix 92.9.
1: Thank you, Marcus. 8 o'clock, it's 51 degrees now, and thanks to Tire World for that update. Well, last night was the American Idol finale. I'll tell you if the title's coming back to Middle Tennessee. Yeah. Plus, finally, a game show that you and your coworkers could win. 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
3: Hey, it's Hannah. This is what's trending. Well, it all came to an end last night. The American Idol season 24 finale was last night. I know our Murfreesboro boy, Jordan McCullough, unfortunately finished in second place.
4: I want a recount.
3: I know. I voted. Did you?
4: Yeah, of course.
3: It was Hannah Harper, who was incredible, by the way, who was named this year's American Idol. And while Jordan ended up the runner-up, he's a winner back home, obviously. It sounded incredible last night, and he's going to get a hero's welcome when he gets back to Murfreesboro.
4: No doubt.
3: And out in Clarksville, we finally have an opening date for Wawa. As somebody from the Philly area where Wawa was born, this is so exciting.
4: It's a shame it's not Sheetz.
3: Okay. The first Tennessee location of Wawa, the Supreme convenience store, is going to be in Clarksville and is set to open just over a month from now, June 18th. This is actually the first of 7 planned locations, which are expected to be open by the end of the year. Sheetz could never. These are currently hiring for all of these locations as well. Mix929.com for all the details on that. And a new game show is on the way for a game that you've been playing every single day. Wordle is getting an official game show on NBC, which is going to have teams guessing 5-letter words for cash prizes, just like the game we know and love. And we don't have a premiere date yet for this, but we do know that Savannah Guthrie is going to be hosting the game show with Jimmy Fallon as an executive producer. That's what's trending on Mix929.
4: They're actually going to change the name. Tiny Wheel of Fortune. That's all that it's going to be.

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1: Where are you?
0: Hannah, you, when I, trust me when I tell you, literally anywhere else but here. I think that's how a lot of people feel on a Tuesday morning here, waking up with the Mixed Morning Show. 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
1: Look, I was done with it, but you brought it back up. I am finger pointing here this morning. You brought it back up. I was done with American Idol. I had said all the things I wanted to say.
2: I know, but we have to talk about it. It was a huge thing here the last couple of weeks, knowing that we had Jordan McCullough in the top three. The finale, of course, was yesterday.
1: Yeah, but I had said all my mean things already. I was done. But you brought it back up, and now I just can't help myself.
2: Well, good. Maybe there's one nice thing in there left to put out.
1: Look, the girl that won is good.
2: Hannah Harper is fantastic.
1: She is good.
3: She was so till the end of time.
1: Last night performing on the American Idol finale. And yeah, it's fine.
2: Did you hear that last run she just did? Listen. I mean,
1: I am agreeing with you. It is fine. It's well done. It certainly isn't this.

0: student.
1: He's a, just, he's a gift.
0: He is.
1: He's a complete, and he's a gift. And you know what? I'm not the only one that feels that way. Am I, Caroline? Hi, Caroline. Good morning.
2: Oh, my God. I mean, the girl was good, but the guy should have got it.
0: I know. He's from right here in Murfreesboro. Isn't that incredible?
2: Yeah, I know. Yeah, I've been following him. He is awesome. What a beautiful voice.
1: I think that's, you said it perfectly. She is good.
0: She's great.
1: It was a nice performance. But what you just listened to there with Jordan, that's something otherworldly.
0: Yeah.
1: That's not, that's unhuman.
0: Yeah. Beautiful.
2: I know, right? I mean, that just got you deep in the soul, you know?
1: Gosh, I know. I feel like I need to say sorry to him for something. I didn't even do anything.
0: Sorry for not voting enough. Like, sorry for, I don't know what to tell you.
1: My T-Mobile bill is going to be like, who are you? Who have you been texting?
0: I've been maxing out on my votes.
1: Just American Idol.
0: Right.
1: Over and over.
0: I know. He really was incredible. And then even like he was singing with, was it Tori Kelly came out.
1: Yeah.
0: I mean, the both of them. He has a long, great career ahead of him. You don't need to win American Idol
1: You're
0: or
1: right.
0: any of these other shows
1: right.
0: in order to have a good career. And he's just, I mean, undeniable.
1: He's going to be able to do whatever he wants.
0: Exactly.
1: Michael Higgins here with a look at traffic this morning. Hey, Michael.
3: Good morning. Looking at 24 westbound Bell Road, crash working right now. Now, it looks like they may be moving this off to the side, but definitely seeing the slowing from that accident, 24 West Bell Road right now, 840 West in Williamson County before Horton Highway. Left lane is blocked there. Stop and go traffic from Veterans Parkway, Charlotte Avenue at 16th Avenue North, Midtown crash, Dr. Martin Luther King Jr. Boulevard at 6th Avenue North, accident working, and Thompson Lane at South Lake Drive, a crash as well. Time saver traffic and weather together. Here's Marcus Bagwell in the News 2 Storm Center.
4: Cool start this morning. We begin with temperatures in the 40s, but now with the ample sunshine, be on the lookout for highs to climb quickly into the 50s and even head toward the mid-60s by mid-morning. We'll top out today, upper 70s and near 80 degrees. I'm News 2 meteorologist Marcus Bagwell on Mix 92.9.
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1: I love when taco season is back, and it is back in full swing. We just kicked it off last week with our first one of the season. And yeah, every single week for the next, like, I don't even know, 20 weeks, 18 weeks, we're going to be going out to your office or your place of employment, whatever it might be, even if it's not an office, and just hooking you and your coworkers up with this huge adobo chicken bar, all from Moe's Southwest Grill. We're going to have the queso and all of the sides, all of the cookies and deliciousness.
0: Oh, yeah. I mean, talk about scoring a couple extra brownie points at the boss.
1: Yeah.
0: Just swoop in. Hey, guys, lunch handled today. 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Get ready for another Taco Tuesday. Hit the road later this afternoon. Going to crash another office.
1: I believe we're going to Brentwood today.
0: Oh, look out. Okay, heads up. If you got your office signed up over there in Brentwood, you never know.
1: Yeah, might have a little surprise taco bar showing up for lunch today.
0: Go sign up, mix929.com. We'll do it again next week. Okay, Hannah, a few minutes from now, what's coming up?
1: Well, this is going to cause a lot of slowdowns over by the airport for the next 2 weeks or so. Plus, this dating app getting rid of everything that made it unique to do what?
0: Okay, we'll talk about that in just a second. Let's do traffic now with Michael Higgins. Hey, Michael.
2: Good morning, 24 West Bell Road. It's very slow in that area. Had the accident, maybe moving that off the interstate, but still seeing a lot of slowing in that area. There's volume anyway. 840 westbound in Williamson County before Horton Highway. Got about a 3 or 4 mile backup to Veterans Boulevard with this crash. The left lane is blocked. Bell Road at Ned Shelton Road. Injuries in the Priest Park area. Also, Charlotte Avenue at 16th Avenue North, a crash. And Dr. Martin Luther King Jr. Boulevard at 6th Avenue North, accident working as well. Time saver traffic and weather together. Here's Marcus Bagwell in the News 2 Storm Center.
3: Cool start this morning, but we have a lot of sunshine, and that'll lead to warmer temperatures this afternoon. Our high temperatures today will climb into the upper 70s and around 80. We'll still be near 80 tomorrow, even though a cold front moves through. I'm News 2 meteorologist Marcus Bagwell on Mix 92.9.
1: Hey, it's Hannah. This is what's trending. Well, starting today, drivers are going to notice this closure over by BNA. The right-hand northbound lane of Donaldson Pike. Going to see some closures on portions over the next 2 weeks or so. So crews are trying to improve the roadway since they've gotten a lot of traffic already in and out, you know. Plus, they got all of the big trucks and everything going down there. So they're just trying to clean things up a bit. We're going to see these closures on weekdays between 9 a.m. and 3 p.m., through Friday, May 22nd. So details for that, mix929.com. Just take note of it. Also, drive slower through that area because the road can get pretty narrow over there and there are going to be crews on site. And this Saturday, the Master Gardeners of Wilson County are going to host their native plant sale. So they're going to have trees, plants, shrubs, and more. Plus, the first 100 people are going to get a free native plant. It's going to take place starting at 8:30 on Saturday morning at Assembly Hall at Cedars of Lebanon State Park. And this is just a great way to get into gardening. I know we mentioned this like last week or 2 weeks ago when Williamson County did this. Yeah. So great way to get out there, ask some questions to the experts, and pick up some new plants for the summer. Get details on that, mix929.com. And things are changing on this popular dating app, and people aren't too happy about it. Bumble is getting rid of everything that made you download the app originally. Now they're removing swiping and the women first messaging requirement.
0: Interesting.
1: So instead, they're going to have an AI that does onboarding interviews, Sean, and recommends the matches for you.
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1: 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No thank you. 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They're like, okay, so now a fake B is going to tell me who I should go out with?
0: No thanks.
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0: tomorrow morning, this is going to be one of those things with a mixed morning show where you'll remember where you were when you heard Hannah talk about this. 6:40 is when you want to wake up with us at the alarm. We have to do it early so we can be done with it early, if that makes any sense.
1: No, we're going to talk about it all day long.
0: No, you cannot match with people on dating sites just because of this reason.
1: Yes, I can and I will. I'm doing it for the people, Sean. Everybody is going to appreciate what I'm going to tell them.
0: And that's why I'm worried.
1: This is a match made in heaven.
0: It's not, but it isn't. That's the thing. If your actions just affected yourself, I wouldn't care. Who cares?
1: Who's going to get hurt by this?
0: I'm worried a lot of people.
1: This is... No! This... I'm telling you. Someone had to do it. Someone had to go directly to the top, directly to the man. And I just happened to be the one who got lucky enough to match him.
0: Who, if not you? Tomorrow morning, all the details. Unfortunately, at 6:40 with the Mixed Morning
1: Show. We're all going to have so much fun this summer at every concert, thanks to me.
0: We'll put the pieces together when you wake up with us here at Mix 92.9. Have a great rest of your day. We're live and local tomorrow, 5:30 to 10. Another day, another local $1,000 minute winner. Didn't think you'd be doing this, did you?
2: No, I didn't.
1: Well, here we are.
0: All right, Kathy in Hendersonville, what are you up to here Monday morning?
2: I'm dropping my daughter off at school.
1: Are you good at trivia, Kathy?
2: I hope so.
1: Us too. We're really looking to get our next winner here, so hopefully it's you.
0: Your $1,000 minute clock starts now.
1: How many holes are in a standard round of golf?
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1: Curious George's owner is the man with what color hat?
2: Yellow.
1: What letter represents the element oxygen?
2: O.
0: Oh. Yeah!
2: Oh my gosh!
0: Oh, as in, oh my gosh!
1: Are you joking?
0: $1,000!
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1: 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This time of year, it's funny, when it starts to get hotter and hotter, like it will like next week, that's when we'll get the kiddie pools out for the dogs, which is so funny because I just saw where Guinness set a world record. So it was the world's largest dog pool party. 277 dogs. A Guinness person was on hand to make sure to count and authenticate everything. But yeah, it was down in Coral Gables, Florida, and they all got to take dips in kiddie pools. So world's largest dog pool party has been done.
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1: It is going to be a beautiful Tuesday with temperatures making it into the upper 70s and lower 80s. Plenty of sunshine will last all day. And then tonight, temperatures fall into the mid and upper 50s. Going to be a little bit on the cooler side before we rinse and repeat and do it all again tomorrow with highs in the lower 80s and upper 70s once again. I'm News 2 meteorologist Shelby Mack on Mix 92.9.
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0: 92.9 when we say good morning to her. 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

0: Mix 92.9, Matchbox 20 and Unwell. I'm Barb Bridges. Don't forget, if you're over on the east side of town, those rolling closures today on Donaldson Pike, those are going to be going for the next couple of weeks. So making improvements out there. The airport gets bigger and busier, and the roads have to expand with it. So if you're going to grab lunch out there today, just know those rolling closures are going to be happening on Donaldson Pike. Put some info up for you, too, on the website at mix929.com.
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18: It is going to be a beautiful Tuesday afternoon with plenty of sunshine and temperatures in the upper 70s and lower 80s. And then we continue to see that trend as we go into the rest of the week. So overnight tonight, temperatures fall into the 50s. And then tomorrow, we see plenty of sunshine again with a few more clouds than today and temperatures in the upper 70s and 80s. I'm News 2 meteorologist Shelby Mack on Mix 92.9.
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0: Wednesday and getting you prepped for some more great music in Nashville. We've had such good concerts this year. Everything from Bruno, and then we've got Ed Sheeran coming up, and now a Journey show on there. And I've got tickets for you to see that one. It's Bridgestone Arena on October 21st. Tickets for you today. This is the most common food people keep in the freezer as a backup. If you know the right answer to this, that could pay off in some Journey tickets for you. This is the most common food people keep in the freezer as a backup. 737-0929, Mix 92.9 Lunchtime Trivia.
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0: 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Let's get you some journey tickets. This is the most common food people keep in the freezer as a backup. What do you think it is? Hi.
19: Hi. Do you have an answer to the question yet?
0: No. What's your guess?
19: Is it frozen pizza?
0: Yes. That's it. You got the tickets.
19: Yay. Thank you.
0: What's your name?
19: It's Kristen.
0: Kristen, where you got us on today?
19: I'm in Nashville right now.
0: Thanks for listening. We're going to do those all the rest of the week, too. Journey, Bridgestone Arena, October 21st. Your tickets right here with Mix 92.9. We'll get you ready to go. Frozen pizza, always good to have a

Mix 92.9. What about The Voice? Not the upcoming season. The coaches, the lineup. Oh my gosh. So we've got Kelly Clarkson in there, Adam Levine, Queen Latifah, and Riley Green. So definitely shaking things up in the judges' chairs.

0: Mix 92.9 Berlin and Take My Breath Away. Hard to believe we're just a couple of weeks away from Memorial Day. Wow. Just coming up so fast. Everything this year is just rolling along. 45 million Americans are expected to travel at least 50 miles from home on Memorial Day, and almost 40 million of those are going by car. So it's like everybody's got a little trip, a little road trip, something planned somewhere. That's where those free gas Fridays are going to come in handy.
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26: It is going to be a beautiful Tuesday afternoon with plenty of sunshine and temperatures in the upper 70s and lower 80s. And then we continue to see that trend as we go into the rest of the week. So overnight tonight, temperatures fall into the 50s. And then tomorrow, we see plenty of sunshine again with a few more clouds than today and temperatures in the upper 70s and 80s. I'm News 2 meteorologist Shelby Mack on Mix 92.9.
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1: 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And today we want to know when Fox aired the final episode of Married with Children. 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

0: It's My Life from Billy Joel. Mix 92.9, your life, your music. Good Tuesday. Glad to be part of yours. It's Butter. And I'm hearing for the first time in a long time, we're going to be in the 90s and pretty much scorching this weekend, which might actually be the perfect time to curl up under the AC with a good book. And your timing is impeccable, too, because we're hearing the Madison Library. They're all set to kick off a big book sale this Thursday. Books are going to be flying out the door, too, at only a dollar or two a pop. Children's books are going to go for 50 cents. It's also going to be board games, puzzles, some apparel for sale. It's all in hopes of raising $1,000 for library activities. And they're also going to be taking in like new book donations as well. You can get the scoop right there under the local news tab at mix929.com. And be sure to tell a friend to help get the word out. And we'll get an update on weather coming up next.
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11: 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Hey, it's Sean Cash from the Mix Morning Show. Left so many people here in Middle Tennessee with so many different types of needs. 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
17: weather. It is going to be a beautiful Tuesday afternoon with plenty of sunshine and temperatures in the upper 70s and lower 80s. And then we continue to see that trend as we go into the rest of the week. So overnight tonight, temperatures fall into the 50s. And then tomorrow, we see plenty of sunshine again with a few more clouds than today and temperatures in the upper 70s and 80s. I'm News 2 meteorologist Shelby Mack on Mix 92.9.
0: Thank you, Shelby. I think you can tell the mercury is on the rise again. 77 under mostly sunny skies with Sabrina Carpenter at Nashville's Variety Station.

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So something tells me you would love to see this guy under the stars this September. 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

0: 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And not sure what you did for lunch earlier today, but you could have been feasting on that delicious adobo chicken taco bar with all the fixings from Moe's Southwest Grill. Yep, another Taco Tuesday office party is officially in the books, but it won't be too much longer before the Mix Morning Show is headed out to feed another lucky office. We're talking black beans, Southwest rice, all the chips and salsa your heart desires, plus that crowd-pleasing creamy queso. And if you haven't gotten signed up, not sure what you're waiting for, to be honest. 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Drop your name in the hat, and the next Taco Tuesday office party might just be headed your way.
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hydrated, caffeinated, and you're listening to your favorite songs. 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

0: does make you feel good. It's the Backstreet Boys on Mix 92.9. Good Tuesday. Glad to have you along. It's Butter. And taking a peek at news you can use. If Donaldson Pike is your way to and from work, well, you probably noticed a bit of a slowdown in the area this week. We understand the right-hand northbound lane is going to see about 2 weeks of closures while crews work to improve the roadway. And according to what we're hearing, closures are going to happen between 9 a.m. and 3 p.m. now through May 22nd. So an alternate route may be something to think about. Of course, you can get caught up on this and everything else happening when you get home right there under the local news tab at mixandy29.com. Speaking of getting you home, Michael Higgins is in for Bob. He's got our first check on traffic. Hey there.
1: 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Crash downtown. 65 North on the north side before Vietnam Veterans Boulevard, working an accident towards the Rivergate area. 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
16: Stepping out this evening, temperatures will be falling into the upper 50s and low 60s, so pretty mild overnight. Now, for your Wednesday, you may have to dodge one or two spot showers. Most of us staying dry, though, and seeing more sunshine by afternoon as we warm into the low 80s. A little cooler, though, on Thursday, starting in the upper 40s, low 50s, and then warming into the mid-70s. I'm News 2 Chief Meteorologist Danielle Breezy for Mix 92.9.
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0: 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Happy Tuesday. Glad to be a part of it. It's Butter. And real quick, if you happen to be near a computer, find out what year Fox aired the final episode of Married with Children. And that year, by the way, is all you need to trade us for the next pair of tickets to see 5 Seconds of Summer. Big show in June at the Bridgestone Arena, and we'll play for those tickets right around 5:42 on the Rewind. And how about that Megan showing up and showing out on yesterday's $1,000 Minute? Grab that band of hundies like a boss. Got your sneak peek at tomorrow's round. Right after a quick check on traffic. How about it, Michael Higgins?
1: 24 East at Briley Parkway. Left lane is blocked with a crash. Working an accident midtown, 40 East near Church Street. And up north, 65 northbound before Vietnam Veterans Boulevard. Running slow, stop and go with an accident there. Antioch Pike at Harding Place, south side. And Midtown West End at 31st. Crash working on the secondaries. 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Time saver traffic, Mix 92.9.
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I see some St. Elmo's Fire from John Parr and Dua Lipa both on deck as REM does their part to warm up the mix drive on this absolutely gorgeous Tuesday afternoon.

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1: Well, here's to hoping it's nothing but smooth sailing on the ride home this afternoon. And good news, just made it to 5 o'clock and closing in on nabbing these 5 seconds of summer's tickets with the Rewind coming up at 5:42. Katy Perry is going to get us back into the next drive in about 20 seconds. And Michael Higgins is in for Bob on traffic.
2: Good afternoon. Left lane blocked. 24 East, Riley Parkway on the southeast side. 40 East near Church Street, Midtown, working a crash. And 65 North before Vietnam Veterans Boulevard. Still seeing stop-and-go flow on the north side. 40 East, 4th Avenue on the south loop. Accident working as well right now. Time Saver Traffic, Mix 92.9.

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0: 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And you know, one thing's for sure, it's going to be hot, but if you're looking to give your garden a major upgrade, the Wilson County Master Gardeners will be holding their plant and tree sale this weekend. Trees, plants, shrubs, and more. As a matter of fact, the first 100 folks in the door are going to receive a free native plant, and it all kicks off this Saturday morning at Assembly Hall at Cedars of Lebanon State Park. Got a link to find out more at mix92.9.com, right there under the local news tab. But if I were you, I'd get that phone of yours ready. Another pair of 5 seconds of summer tickets up for grabs with the Rewind next. Time saver traffic right now. Michael Higgins, what you got?
1: Stop and go traffic on the South Loop, 40 East, 4th Avenue, 24 East at 440 Southeast, side of crash, 440 West at West End, working an accident, as well as 40 East near Church Street, Midtown. And on the Southeast side, 24 East of Briley Parkway, that left lane blocked with a crash, should be clearing up here. Nolensville Pike at Melrose, working a crash south side. Time saver traffic, Mix 92.9.
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0: Strom Thurmond sets a record. The Bee Gees and Jackson 5 inducted. Married with Children says farewell. Austin Powers at the movies and Savage Garden on the radio.
1: 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Who is this?
2: This is Jessica.
1: Well, hello, Jessica. Happy Tuesday. How goes it?
2: Oh, it sounds pretty good.
1: Nice. Where are you calling from?
2: Smyrna.
1: Well, thanks for having us on in Smyrna. And something tells me you want to go see Five Sauce.
2: Yes.
1: Well, let's make it happen, Miss Jessica. We need that year. What do you think it was?
2: Was it 1997?
3: That's right.
1: Right on the money. Oh, yeah. And now you got tickets to the big show. It's June 19th at the Bridgestone Arena. Just out of curiosity, Jessica, who are you going to take with you?
2: Probably my husband.
1: Well, you two are in for a treat. Congratulations.
2: Thank you so much.
1: You are mighty welcome. Jessica is a first-time winner. Love that. With another chance at these tickets on the ride home tomorrow. Early Clue's going to help you seal the deal. Get that for you after we do a little dirty dancing. It's Bill Medley and Jennifer Warnes Unmixed. No.

0: Nothing wrong with singing along on the ride home. It's Will Medley, Jennifer Lawrence. On Exciting 29, Nashville's variety station. Good Tuesday. Glad to be a part of yours. It's Butter. And, well, you probably noticed Rewind took us way back, all the way back to 1997 this afternoon. Jessica R. of Smyrna was along for the ride and snagged those 5 seconds of summer tickets. As we mentioned, more of those up for grabs on your hump day. And to give you a head start, we're going to be looking for the year that NBC aired the final episode of Friends. Again, the final episode of Friends. So get that one nailed down tonight, and we'll meet you back here at 5:42 tomorrow. And like it or not, the heat gets cranking again this weekend. We'll get the latest from News 2 coming up next as Michael Higgins has one last look at traffic.
1: 24 eastbound, very slow on the southeast side at Briley Parkway. Left lane still blocked. And 24 east after 440, report of an accident there as well. So running very slowly on the southeast side. 40 east near Church Street downtown, a crash. And 440 west at West End, accident still working. The Cracker Barrel 400 NASCAR tripleheader weekend cranks up May 29th through the 31st at Nashville Super Speedway. 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
4: This evening will be mainly clear and mild. Temperatures holding in the upper 50s and low 60s as we head into your Wednesday. There could be a few spot showers earlier in the day, but most of us will see sunshine by afternoon, warming into the low 80s. We're a little cooler on Thursday, starting in the upper 40s to around 50, warming into the 70s, and then back up in the mid-80s on Friday. I'm News 2 Chief Meteorologist Danielle Breezy for Mix 92.9.
5: Thank you, Danielle. 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

0: 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It is Alanna Miles on Mix 92.9, your life, your music. Hey, it's Butter, and you know, it was such a smashing success this past Friday. We're going to bring it back again this Friday. Talking about filling your tank with Free Gas Friday. Oh, yeah. So plan on being locked in all day, as you'll have several chances to score a $100 gas card. 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
20: 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More than 450 tickets have been sold worth $1 million or more. But with more than $8 billion raised for education, the biggest winners continue to be students in Tennessee. So if you've ever purchased a game from the Tennessee Lottery, we say thank you for helping to play your part. The Tennessee Lottery. Game-changing, life-changing fun, but please play responsibly.
21: 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We are concrete repair. We are precision lifting. We are USS.

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0: 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So it's a nice mix.
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0: too. It's Your Love from Outfield on Mix 92.9, Nashville's variety station. And don't know what you got planned for September 18th just yet, but you could be seeing Mr. Shaboozy himself under the stars at Ascend Amphitheater. No doubt that is going to be a fun summer night out for sure. And Doug's got your way in to the big show with Game Time coming up at 8:25. So keep it here to win big inside real life. On the way next.
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15: This evening will be mainly clear and mild. Temperatures holding in the upper 50s and low 60s as we head into your Wednesday. There could be a few spot showers earlier in the day, but most of us will see sunshine by afternoon, warming into the low 80s. We're a little cooler on Thursday, starting in the upper 40s to around 50, warming into the 70s, and then back up in the mid-80s on Friday. I'm News 2 Chief Meteorologist Danielle Breezy for Mix 92.9.
16: Thank you so much, Danielle. It is 74 degrees right now in Music City. Welcome in. You are just in time as we kick off the Tuesday night edition of Real Life with Carrie Underwood.